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1: 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Our colors will fade eventually, so if our time is running out, day after day, we'll make the mundane a masterpiece. Oh my, my, oh my, my love, I take one look at you, you're taking me out.

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Once you tell her to water the flowers, I want her to remember. Music is my best friend.

0: 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Coole Hits bei über 30 Grad.
1: 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Ready for this. It's the one.